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I'm the man from the big B.A. Won't you come play around my way? 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

WDKX. Pop that thing, let it clap, let it clap. 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

with rear view mirrors. They dip as quick as they can. 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
2: Woo! 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

0: This is Commissioner Dr. Shirley Green from the City of Rochester. Coming this year, our HBCU College Tour. 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
1: 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There's something special right here. 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
2: And that's what it is. We are back at it, man. Tropical Blends, DJ Willie Daniels, DJ Nori, giving you the best of Caribbean music like we do. Telling peoples, man, lock it on, right, man. And feel good, okay? So we got some great music for you. So this vibe was right here today, all right? Let's go. Come on.

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Big bag, bustin' out the Bentley band. 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

You know, one time things got so bad until I had to go to one of my friends and talk to him. And I told him, I said, you know, I'm having problems with the woman that I love. It seems that I call her on the phone and I just can't get her to answer. And then I went to her house and I saw a car parked in the driveway. I knocked on the door, but still my knocks went unanswered. And then I went home and I watched television until television went off. And then I played my records until I just didn't want to hear them anymore. And finally I went to bed, but I found myself waking up a few hours later. And the tears were running down my face. And my friend told me, he said, Lenny, you just ought to forget about her. But I told my friend, I said, you know, maybe you've never been in love like I've been in love. And maybe you've never felt the thing.

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0: I've got the music that'll touch your heart. That's what Memory Lane's all about, taking you back to those memories. Andre Marcel, I guess I'm the OG of staff now. I'm the voice of your past. You grew up to it. Also the voice of the present. And hopefully your future. You'll spend the whole day with us here at WDKX. A 71-degree day in Rochester with 82 degrees expected high. Slight rain. But today is the day that you can get down to Martin Luther King Park. If you didn't do it yesterday, you can be a part of the Cara Fest here in Rochester. 103.9 WDKX with musical suggestions. Always open to that if you still don't remember the number. Because people do a lot of texting now. They use the app to communicate. But you get a chance, dial it up, 585-222-1039, or even old school, we kept the other number, because I hear people are starting to lose their landlines. We kept this one, 222-0104, at 1039 WDKX, on the way, music with you in mind, because I do love you. GQ, up next.
1: How you doing, folks? It's Tom DiAgardi from DiAgardi Auto Sales, and you've probably heard my commercials about people that take Uber and people that rent cars by the day or the week or the month and pay an awful lot of money per month to do that. And we like to help those folks get out of that merry-go-round and get into a car payment and get a real nice car for themselves. There's a lot of folks out there, a lot of nice people that work hard, that got good jobs, make good money, and they need a little help getting a car loan as well. So we like to help everybody. And there's a lot of folks out there that qualify to get a car loan for as low as $500 down. $500 down isn't a lot of money in these times. It's good money to put down towards a car if you can get it and drive it away and not have to worry about, you know, an old car that doesn't run or doesn't start, and, you know, get yourself a nice car. So call me today at 266-9000.
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4: Wake up with the Wake Up Club Monday morning. Have a safe weekend, and we will see you back next week. We got Dr. Cheryl McKeever in talking about finances at 10 a.m. during the water cooler, and we'll talk about how more young people

0: Everybody loves the sunshine.
1: Do what I do when I do what I do when I'm doing.
0: That's Roy Ayers on 103.9 WDKX. Andre Marcel on a beautiful day. We've got 72 degrees, highs of 82, and you can enjoy today at Martin Luther King Park. But the Western New York's largest Caribbean festival, it's taking place. Second day is today. CaribFest 2026, it's the 40th anniversary. So get ready, get on down with some vibrant music, Caribbean culture, and enjoy the world of sunshine.

0: This is one of my friends, the job guy.
1: Dodge Grand Caravan.
0: The job guy. Have you ever seen the plates going around town? Now, you have to identify why you call yourself the job guy.
1: All right. So a couple of years ago for Christmas, present from my wife, I'm a high school teacher at East High, and I have this optics program where I'm able to connect some of my graduates to jobs in math and science and engineering. And so just kind of as a commemoration of that, I've dedicated myself to helping my kids get jobs after high school in science and engineering.
0: And that's what the first thing when I heard you talk about it this weekend, we were texting each other and I had to ask about what's Stellar?
1: Yeah, yeah. So Stellar is this new program that it was announced last month in July. The National Science Foundation has designated Rochester. The University of Rochester has this laboratory for laser energetics. It's this top level, you know, federally funded laser research center. And they want Rochester over the next 2 years to get this, you know, multi-million dollar infusion of cash to encourage people in Rochester, young adults and old adults, to develop the next generation of lasers.
0: Now, when you said Stellar, I didn't know what it was, but I know where it is. Isn't it near Genesee Valley Park?
1: Exactly.
0: It's right near
1: yeah.
0: the city.
1: Yes. Oh, yeah.
0: And isn't it the second most powerful laser? Oh, now I'm nerding out. You can
1: yeah.
0: tell. Yeah, I like lasers.
1: Yeah, so it's like the second most powerful laser in the world in the sense that they can deliver a really amount. It's a medium amount of energy and a really short amount of time. So it does this, you know, these really amazing, one of its kind of experiments right here in Rochester's backyard.
0: Now, for those of you saying, what is Andre talking about? Because at one time, Rochester used to have probably more scientists in the area than anywhere in the country, but compared to Silicon Valley today.
1: Yeah.
0: And when I see something like that, I want to make sure that you're aware that you got to tell your kids science might be the avenue they go on, because I wasn't taught that in school. You know, I was like, well, I went and looked and I'm like, they don't look like me. Well, you know, you just kind of like gravitate to what you feel comfortable to.
1: Yeah. So I'm not only an East High teacher, I'm an East High grad and a parent of kids who have graduated, and my youngest is going to be a ninth grader there. And my big thing is science, engineering. It's a great career. And the kids that I teach at East, all of them, they just don't know what they don't know.
0: There you go.
1: And so if we start talking about lasers and Stellar and, hey, the U of R has this and RIT has that, like, the community needs to know. We want young people who are fascinated, interested, good at science, good at math, good at art, consider
0: yeah.
1: lasers, consider optics.
0: Well, because the reason, I'll say it, because the point is, the people they consider are the people that are non-brown or black. And there's a lot of brilliant black and brown people in this. As a matter of fact, a lot of the scientists that were back here in the early 70s were brown and black.
1: Yeah.
0: A lot of black men hold a whole bunch of patents, but the kids don't know that.
1: Yeah. Yeah, and I think it's really a... it's hard to put it into like simple terms, but scientists, engineers, sometimes those are the people that, you know, they work late and they're getting paid pretty well, but they're working late because they're so just enthralled with their work. Like, it's a good job. People like the work that they do, and it just, there's avenues of opportunity. It's a great lifestyle. Like, math and science, like, push your kids. Push your grandkids, push your neighbors, do math and science. It'll pay off in the end.
0: And Paul,
1: it's a happy life.
0: That's right, Paul. You tell them. The jobs guy.
1: The jobs guy.
0: 103.9 WDKX. Good morning.
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For your Saturday, another day of clouds and sunny breaks, isolated showers, and some thunderstorms. It'll be warm and humid today with high temperatures in the mid-80s. Showers and thunderstorms will taper tonight, low near 69, and a breath of fresh air for your Sunday. The best part of the weekend, sunny, warm, high temperatures, low 80s. 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I'm Chief Meteorologist Richard McCullough of 103.9 WDKX. Have a great weekend.

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1: 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Good morning, Andre Marcel.
2: And Cookie, good morning.
1: And our guests are... not a guest, wait a minute. I can't call him a guest at all.
2: He family.
3: That's right.
2: We have Dr. Sean Nelms from University of Rochester, URMC, all of that. Mm-hmm. And we have Dr. Jennifer West. She's a psychologist at the U of R.
1: And she's not going to be a guest after today.
2: That's right.
1: She was here since 9 o'clock and we've been talking. So this is your new cousin. Jennifer's got information that we will share a lot in common with the way we see things that people... she was talking about stress. And I guess we're referring to how people can... I know the title we're supposed to be dealing with is firearms. Mm-hmm. What is it called?
3: Injury prevention. Yeah, for children and adolescents. Yeah.
1: Guns. We're talking about guns.
3: Right.
1: Yep. That's all I want to get it to. Let's just shorten it down. And when Jennifer and I were talking before you got here, Sean, I was expressing, the stress. And I need her to access her voice on a regular basis. Jennifer, tell them what you do.
4: Yes. So I am a clinical psychologist, but I'm here today

0: injury, which we will call gun injury for this purpose, gun injury prevention program at the University of Rochester Medical Center, which is now, as of July, part of the Center for Community Health and Prevention at the university.
1: Yeah, and they've been, for those of you who know about Check Your Health, we start in October and we go through April. We bring a bunch of different experts on. Jennifer and Corey were here talking about firearm injury and prevention. But Jennifer, can you tell why you emphasize the prevention piece as much as the injury in what you all talk about at the University of Rochester?
0: Sure. Well, I mean, when it comes to firearm injury prevention and, you know, guns specifically, that's an injury or a death that is something that by taking different measures can be prevented, right? There's so many things when it comes to our health that can't, but by taking, for instance, measures to store guns more safely if you are a gun owner, so that people who shouldn't access them can't, that there prevents somebody from unintentionally injuring themselves, hurting somebody else, or killing themselves.
2: Well, the thing is, I wanted you to come up, but we can't wait till October.
1: Right.
2: That's
1: right.
2: The reason we have an epidemic going on in my community, our community.
1: Yes.
2: If this was going on in Penfield, Irondequoit, everywhere else, it would be called a pandemic.
1: I'll tell you what's sad about this is every single year since I've been at the University of Rochester, by January, I'm like, hey guys, it's about to be spring. Kids are going to be getting out of school. We know that by March, we're going to have our first shooting and it's going to get worse throughout the beginning of the summer. And that's a horrible mindset to have, something that's predictable. And we're trying to help it be preventable. And I think that's the hard part, is that we know it's coming. We know when the kids get out. I always tie it to when students find out they're not going to graduate. You're a junior or senior, and you have 10 credits, and you know that you're not going to, then you turn to the streets. And so it's all connected. It's community support, it's education, and it's creating these safe spaces for children in the community. But also, the adults have to do their part in creating these pathways, and DKX does it all the time. You guys create so many pathways and opportunities for kids to take a different path. We got to get the word out, continue to get the word out, and push these kids to doing something a little bit more productive, like the Just Law program and all these other programs we were talking about this morning.
0: So connecting those pathways too, right? I think one of the things that has come up a lot is Rochester, there's so many good things happening, right? Mm-hmm. But sometimes they're happening in silos, and also sometimes it's multiple steps, right? Mm-hmm. So you go to one point on the path, but you need to get to the other points too, right? Mm-hmm. And so having more coordination as well, which again is what DKX does, is bringing everybody together.
3: Yeah, that's one of the things that we always talk about on the radio, is that there are all these people doing all this great work, but everybody's doing them individually.
0: Yes.
3: So when you talk about the prevention piece and adults, right? What are some of the steps that adults should be taking when, first of all, they find out their child may even have a firearm, or there are adults that have firearms in their homes with children?
0: Right.
3: Both are problems.
0: Mm-hmm, they are. And so what we're about is not about the right to own a gun, right? If people feel they need a gun, they're going to get a gun, right? But if they have it in their home, they need to be storing it in ways that prevent other people who shouldn't access it, like kids, like people who could steal the gun from their glove compartment or their garage, right, from taking them. So it really is simple things like making sure it's locked up, and whether that's with a free cable lock that you can get in a variety of different places, or something that's more sophisticated that has a biometric device so that you can, if you need to access it quickly, you just use your fingerprint.
2: What's a biometric device?
0: Biometric, yeah. Like using your fingerprint. So
2: what?
0: It might be something like, they even have fancy purses that you can store your gun in, but only you can open it because it has your fingerprint to do so. So so that's one
3: you
0: thing.
3: You never watch Mission Impossible?
2: Well, I might get one on the door here.
1: There we go. That's right.
0: There you go. Yeah.
2: Okay, go ahead.
0: Yeah. And then also making sure that the gun is not loaded, right?
3: Yeah.
0: So the ammunition should be stored separately. And part of the reason for that is it's putting time and space between maybe acting impulsively, grabbing that gun. If it's not loaded, you're not going to be able to do something that, if you were able to calm down, think through things more clearly, you might not use that gun to hurt yourself or somebody else.
1: Jennifer, you talked about coordination. Who else?

0: is the university working with in the community to get this word out about prevention and injury care?
1: Absolutely. There's so many community partners that are doing this work. So one of them is Pathways to Peace, which I'm guessing maybe they've been on this program, but they're in the city in a variety of different neighborhoods. They're in our schools working around things like violence interruption. So really being right there to help when there's a conflict, teaching conflict resolution skills in the schools. So, and then importantly, connecting victims and survivors of gun violence with resources. Rise Up Rochester is another program that does similar types of work. And then SNUG, which is, what does the acronym stand for?
2: Wait a minute, we have all these programs.
1: Mm-hmm. Yes.
2: But do they collectively work together?
0: Yes, yes, yes.
1: Yes, they collectively work together. They'll come to the hospital when there's been a shooting, and they'll work with whether it's the person who's been shot or the family members to think about what resources they need. Sometimes that might be needing to relocate for a period of time until the situation calms down.
2: Well, Jennifer, I'm the kind of guy, I don't want to be the one. That's why I can't do a podcast. Here's my problem. We're trying to solve something that has happened. How do we keep it from happening? It looks like the mental situation causes you to pop and take action. Oh, yeah. Maybe we should go to break with that one.
1: I think that's part of it. Oh, Cookie, you wanted to say something?
3: No, I was just going
1: to
3: say it, you know, when you look at, from my point of view as a woman, when you look at the issues of domestic violence against men and women, it's usually a gun that is involved to do harm to the next person. And the reason why I say men and women, because men can also be a victim of domestic violence. Right?
2: Absolutely. Well, we'll go to break. We're going to go break
3: and visit
2: that. So
3: that's something else.
2: Okay?
3: Mm-hmm.
2: Because I want to address the situation of stress and what's
3: stress
2: going on in
3: one.
2: Your head for you to all of a sudden just lose yourself and just grab a gun.
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1: Into each life, a little rain must fall. 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And every tear that is

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Why don't you get yourself a piece of paper and a pencil and sit down and Lord have mercy, decide to write. Knowing all the time that this letter that you write may not be a comfort to your loved one heart. But let me tell you something you can say. You can say, darling, for your precious love, I give you the world on a silver platter. But John knows well as I that you'd be telling a great big lie. And you don't want to do that to your loved one, neither would I. But you can say, darling, for your precious love, I climb the highest mountain. You know something, ladies and gentlemen, you can even go out as far as telling him or her that you try to swim the deepest sea. But I think if you all would sit back, relax, put your mind at rest and listen to me, I think I can give you a better understanding of what I'm trying to say.

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Because I always believe that the Lord can help me if nobody else could. But sometimes I think he don't even hear me. 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

0: You know this song? Oh, excuse me. We're live on the air. 103.9. Yeah, because I'm the OG up here now. And I play these things for my age group. Because that's Linda Jones. She's from Rochester, New York.
1: Yes, you play it for enough, your precious we know love. It, for oh, your well. Pressured love. I think like, you know, the 80-year-olds love this song.
0: Oh, shit. Okay, so 80-year-old Andre doing his thing here today. And I have to see what I got to put up, Jennifer. Dr. Jennifer West from University of Rochester and my friend, Dr. Saul Nelms. I had to call them. Now, I got to explain to you why. Because what happened, I get tired of being on the air crying.
1: Mm. Yeah,
0: you do. There you go.
2: Totally
0: okay,
2: understand
0: here we
2: that.
0: Go. No, but yeah, because especially last week was hard.
2: Last week was really
3: Absolutely.
2: Hard.
1: Last week was extremely hard for a lot of people in this community.
2: Mm-hmm.
1: You know,
2: we'll
1: about the shooting of that
2: hard.
1: Young girl.
2: Yeah.
1: Accidentally, unintended victim.
0: And then
1: another one
0: the next day.
2: Yeah,
0: and then somebody else.
2: Another
0: one
2: the next day.
0: I'm like, well, we need to have a discussion. You can't just tell people, put your guns down.
3: Right.
0: Yeah. That's not going to work.
1: Right. Yeah. My question is, why are people carrying guns outside of protection? Is it mainly for retribution purposes? They're going to get somebody, or what would cause you to pick up a gun to carry it as a means of unknown issues that may come up? You know what I mean?
2: Yeah, I mean, I don't feel like there's any one reason. I think, you know, we live in a society, our culture, you know, across our country kind of glorifies guns, right? It's a status symbol for some people. It makes people feel powerful. So that's certainly one thing. I think when it comes to teenagers, one of the findings that research shows is if a teen has peers who carry guns, they're more likely to decide that they need to carry one too. So that can be another factor at play.
1: Have you found a difference in youth who have families who carry guns and use them responsibly, like they're taught how to clean, take care of a gun? Is there a difference in attitude and behavior, or is it just the teenage brain that...
2: Yeah, I mean, I would imagine, I don't know that research inside and out and haven't done it myself. I would imagine that parents who model safe handling of guns, safe storage of guns, are setting the stage for their teens to do so as well. I would also say, though, that we know that when teenagers are either experiencing heightened emotions or are with friends, peers, they don't always make the best decisions that they would in other situations. But I do think that probably goes a long way.
1: And I got one more question. Are you seeing an increase in girls and young women carrying guns, and there's more gun violence between girls and women?
2: We do know that since the pandemic, the demographics of people who are buying guns has shifted. So there are more women buying guns. There are also more people who identify as Hispanic buying guns as well. And so it has shifted. Whereas before, the typical gun owner was a white, middle-aged, moderately educated man. So, yeah.
3: And all that meaning that there's just more guns available on the street. And so
2: Absolutely.
3: Being responsible and locking them up and practicing safety becomes even more important. And that's just, I mean, U.S. is a gun culture. You go,
2: yep.
3: When you travel abroad, like, people don't carry guns, you know, into grocery stores and to churches and things like that. Just the U.S. has this gun culture. And unfortunately, you know, it's easy to sell them. It's more difficult to teach people how to use them responsibly.
0: Well, does this program deal with illegal guns that are being sold in my community, in our community?
2: Our program doesn't per se, but there are lots of programs
0: where they are.
2: Who are
0: looking
2: at that.
0: Nobody does anything about it.
2: Absolutely. So the Rochester, it's RAGVC is the acronym, but it's the Rochester Against Gun Violence Coalition. They've been pulling together a lot of the data about the sources of illegal guns coming into the city. And what we know is about 2/3 of those are coming from other states.
3: Mm-hmm.
2: A third of them, though, are coming from New York and predominantly from Monroe County. So those are illegal mm-hmm. guns. But
3: yeah, I remember reading a couple, like maybe a year ago, there was a a gun store out in maybe Sodus or somewhere that had been known for having break-ins and then guns coming into the community, and finally someone did something about it. But it, that's typical, happens in the city, right? A lot of the, you look at the drug addicts, you know, a lot of drug addicts don't live in the city. They come into the city to get high. A lot of the guns don't start here. They come in. But as a community, we have to be a little bit more vocal and saying we have to do something to push it back out into the communities that they come from.
1: Right.
3: And that takes a community-wide effort. And that's why I think the work that U of R is doing and all the other agencies that you mentioned working together is going to put some pressure on policy to help what's happening in the city, but also to prevent those things from occurring when we see it cities being flooded from outside sources and resources.
2: Yeah, well, and I think a lot of the work that the community is doing is really is so important, because they're really providing resources and support to victims of gun violence. And when we think about a victim of gun violence, we think about the individual, but then you think about the family, you think about their community, their neighbors, their educators, right? And so there's all these ripple effects. And so programs like SNUG, which I didn't have the acronym before, but it's Should Never Use Guns. You know, they're working to connect victims with resources that they need, whether that's mental health supports, whether that's housing, and organizations like Rise Up, Pathways are doing the same. The county is working to educate and train people to be violence interrupters and to respond and support. So there is so much work going on.
0: Interrupters, what is that?
2: That's basically people who are
0: somebody jump in front of something. What is a violent interrupter?
2: It's being in those hot spots and kind of being an observer to what's happening in the community, whether it's on the street and being, or knowing ahead of time that there might be some beef going on, and being able to step in ahead of, you know, a violent situation and really help someone think through.
0: People are just videotaping everything. They're not trying to stop anything.
1: So if someone wanted more information, how would they contact you or the program?
2: Yeah, great question. Probably the easiest way is to just Google us. It's University of Rochester Firearm Injury Prevention
0: Program. No, we ain't going to Google you. Know what we're going to do? We'll put you on WDKX.com. I'm going to make sure they go right to WD. Don't leave today, because I'm going to get back to music. Yep. I don't mean to be slurred.
2: No, you got to play stressed. The music.
0: No, but no, not the music. I'm stressed about, we talk about things, but how we plug in the hole.
3: Yeah.
0: I mean, we're talking about all the help that is. Mm-hmm. I don't want people getting shot at all.
2: Yeah, right. Sure.
0: So
2: absolutely.
0: Some of the phrases you say, I really don't know a violent interrupter. Mm-hmm. I mean, Sean and I have been doing that all our lives, but
3: just getting out there. Yeah, but you know,
0: but the point is, what we do it now with some folks, when you see when the temperature's already got to 100, what we go do?
3: And I can tell you, Jandre, when my work in public schools, there are more times I can count where a kid came into a counselor and said, listen, I'm having issues. I'm scared to get home. And we were able to then be a violence, you know, interrupter. Mm-hmm. So we have to create these safe spaces for our children to be able to speak to trusted adults and feel safe enough for them to be able to believe that we're going to help to interrupt. Mm-hmm. And that's why the importance of the school connections and the city connections and the county connection is so important. And having all these agencies at the same table, they meet all the time and at the same tables and sharing information and sharing data to make sure that we're being proactive. But at the end of the day, it does take the community and those households to really encourage these kids to make smart decisions and be around good and healthy crowds and environments. There is on that website that's going to be on WDKX, there is a toolkit that we created, and I'll share that when we come up to as well. I mean, imagine if a house gets shot up and a kid is not injured, like physically injured, mentally injured, yes. Mm-hmm. Often the resources aren't available for them because a kid hasn't been impaled or shot by a bullet.
1: Right.
3: But there's trauma, there's bedwetting, kids are scared to come home, there's eviction notices, all that. We have this toolkit that's going to help people think about how do you identify signs when kids are stressed out before they react, right? There's tools. As a parent, what do you do if your house has been impacted by gun violence? And how do you keep your other kids safe in the home? And so I encourage people when they go onto that website to look at the toolkit. What do you expect when you go to the hospital if you had a family member who's been a victim of gun violence? Like, those are the conversations we don't have either. Right. So you have all these families then showing up to the hospital at the same time. We got to shut down the emergency department because we don't know if it's two rival families coming up to continue the violence. So there's so much that happens. If you go to Check Your Health tab on WDKX. You can hear more from Jennifer and Corey on episode 35 on gun violence and prevention. But there's also a ton of episodes in there about emergency department, what to expect. Mm-hmm. We're really trying to educate the community. But at the end of the day, that message has to be shared and internalized. And it's got to change behavior. And unfortunately, behavior doesn't seem to be changing quickly enough.
2: We haven't even talked about suicide, which you have another episode about, youth suicide.
3: Suicide, particularly in young black females. That's the growing rate of suicides in young black females.
1: I agree with all of that, but I think one of the biggest issues that we, or one of the biggest things we need to teach young kids as early as preschool is conflict resolution.
3: Absolutely.
1: How to have those conversations, how to deal with conflict before it escalates to the point where someone is throwing a punch or now they want to go get a gun.
2: Yeah.
1: Because it happens in the workplace, it happens out in the community at parties and festivals.
0: Conflict and it ain't gonna happen today. I'm speaking positivity into the airwaves. Mm-hmm. Carol Fest is at Martin Luther King Park.
1: That's a good
0: thing. Come on down there because I'm gonna be there. Get my Caribbean groove on. Mm-hmm. Thank you, Mr. Nelms, for coming up. Thank you, Ms. West.
2: You
0: okay,
2: are welcome.
0: We'll be back. You ain't going nowhere. There's a whole bunch of stuff I want you to record so we can play it on the air. De-stress, baby. De-stress.
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2: For your Saturday, another day of clouds and sunny breaks, isolated showers, and some thunderstorms. It'll be warm and humid today with high temperatures in the mid-80s. Showers and thunderstorms will taper tonight, low near 69, and a breath of fresh air for your Sunday. The best part of the weekend, sunny, warm, high temperatures, low 80s. If you've been injured in a car accident, make it easy. 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I'm Chief Meteorologist Richard McCullough on 103.9 WDKX. 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

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All right. Now you act like you're ashamed of that.

0: late. 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Come on, somebody please take the lady with the skinny legs. Now y'all know the lady with skinny legs got to have somebody too now. Well, somebody please take the lady with the skinny legs, please.
1: Hey, Joe.
0: Yeah, Bobby.
1: How would you take?
0: Yeah, fool. I don't want no one with no skinny legs. Look here. I thought about giving this woman a class, but no. So I know the kind of women Clyde like. Little Leroy will take her.

Say, Miss Lady, now why you wanna act like that man ain't yours? Just 'cause he's walking with you with them raggedy clothes.

0: that girl. Skinny legs and all. That's
1: Joe Tex. I don't know who that song was played for.
0: I don't know for not.
2: I definitely got no skinny legs, so it ain't me.
0: I'm sorry. You know,
1: I gotta go home and, you know, I think that was kind of a
0: subliminal for me. That
1: some
0: I just
1: shade. Can, I'm gonna have to go home and look in the mirror.
0: I
1: now.
0: Don't shade people. I talk right to their face.
2: Yeah, you do.
0: Yeah, she can tell you.
1: Yes, we have Dr. Eva Thomas, director of the Early Childhood Program. Is that correct?
2: That is correct. Miss Cookie, you did it.
1: All right.
2: Wonderfully. Yes, you
1: Thank
2: did.
1: Thank you.
2: Yes, yes.
0: But see, I haven't seen her in a while.
2: Yeah, I've seen you since last year.
0: Well,
2: yeah,
0: that's
2: when I
0: a
2: came
0: while.
2: And brought the future and Brian and yeah. Sarah.
0: But
2: yeah.
0: But the thing is, that's the problem. And we're in a small town and we all need to interface quicker.
2: Yes.
0: Because sometimes we wait until something's going on, then we get together. But you have something going on that's really positive.
2: It is very positive, and I'd love to share it with you today. First of all, I want to thank you for allowing me to be here today. So we have two brand new childcare centers that are opening in September, and we're having a pre-K block party. The first block party will be on August 14th. On a Friday at School 39, located at 145 Midland Avenue from 4 p.m. to 6:30. The second pre-K block party will be at School 44, located at 820 Chilai Avenue on August 18th on a Tuesday, same time, 4 to 6:30. Our goal is to fill those centers up with children who are ages 3 and 4 years old. I'm trying to understand why our seats are not filled. This is a free program. It's an awesome program.
0: You know,
2: your
0: what?
2: 3 and 4 year olds can tell, go for
0: you
2: free.
0: You could tell a principal and a teacher.
1: Yes.
0: She goes into that. Let me understand that you need to. When you do that, that's how
2: Thanks,
0: we met.
2: Thanks, Andre.
0: When we met, I'm like, well, I got nothing. Right. It's free.
2: It's free.
0: And where is it?
2: It's free. It's at 820 Chala Avenue.
0: But why should they come? Give me a reason. See, that's the problem.
2: They should come because guess what? We know that parents are their first teachers of their children, but we get to partner with you and help you provide a wonderful education for your preschool scholars. Ages 3 and 4 are the foundation of education. Research says that when you read to your child every day, they take in 30,000 words a year. We want to help you with that.
0: Let
2: we
0: me be
2: want
0: the parent.
2: Your kids
0: Let me be
2: doing
0: the parent.
2: Well.
0: Okay.
2: Yeah, be the parent.
0: I don't have time.
2: You don't have time? Well, guess what? We're going to sit down and work out a plan with you.
0: Well, can a grandparent, can my mom or my dad bring them?
2: Yes.
0: Okay.
2: Yes, anyone from your family can bring them and register them, and we will follow up with you with an email, a phone call, or even we'll call you on Teams and talk to you. We do video conferencing. We do whatever we need to do to get them in the seats.
0: There might be a regular. What's Teams? What's that?
2: Teams is a video conference call. It took the place of Zoom, a lot cheaper. Okay, Microsoft. That's what Teams.
1: So now we got. So now, okay. Well, yeah. That.
0: So you got to understand, Cookie. Yeah, I can do this with Doc. I can do this with her because I went to her school. I got to give you credit. You were the first person. I walked into a school and I was like, "Damn, it's a black Saturday in here." And I was like, "Who's the principal here?" And that's how we've been friends since.
2: Yes, we have. We have.
0: That's what I'm talking about.
2: Yes, yes. We are very flexible with our parents. We call, we email. If we need to do a home visit, if we need to do a Teams video conference with you, whatever works for you, we're going to make it happen because this is critical. This is crucial.
0: But the thing is, people don't realize that. They don't know what they don't know until their kid's behind.
2: Right.
0: You don't need to get your kid behind.
1: And that's the information we got last week with the reading level.
2: Yes.
0: That's why I wanted her here today.
1: So that's why this is so important.
2: So important.
1: Now, is transportation provided?
2: Unfortunately, we do not provide transportation for our children. Now, our children with special needs do receive transportation. Let me give you the ways in which you can reach us. So you can call us at 585-262-8140.
0: Hold on. Chucky didn't have a pen out. Could people call me for this?
2: Okay. 585-262-8410. Or you can register your child on www.rocprek.org.
0: Can I ask you a question?
2: .org, yes.
0: Can you work with agencies that already have, like, children they're taking care of? Like, if they...
2: So that's funny you ask that. So we partner with them. We actually work with them. So we have 20 community-based organizations we work with. And guess what? Remember Karen and Sharon? That's your buddy. She's one of our agencies we work with.
1: Yeah.
2: So we have 20 community agencies that are contractually partnered with us. And we have 28 programs that we have at the district level and 20 CBOs.
0: Do they have to get vetted? Because what if somebody calls and says, hey, I take care of a bunch of kids. I have 10 to 15 child care. Mm-hmm. And I have somebody in that age group. Mm-hmm. Can they get in touch with you?
2: Yeah, they can get in touch with me. They sure can. They can call the central office directly or call the 262-8140, call directly, and they can get in touch with me. I'm right at central office.
0: Well, you see, this is why I did this, because people are calling right now, calling here.
2: That's fine.
0: Because you can look at the back. You see that? I told you, I got real sophisticated around here.
2: Oh,
0: so
2: wow.
0: Call me now, 222-1039. Call her now here at DKX. I want to make sure I get...
1: What is going on? Like, what?
0: I reflect a lot.
2: We
0: when people
2: are waiting on you to call. Call and fill these seats.
1: Do you understand?
0: Do you understand the words coming out my mouth? All right.
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8: How you doing, folks? It's Tom DiAgardi from DiAgardi Auto Sales, and you've probably heard my commercials about people that take Uber and people that rent cars by the day or the week or the month and pay an awful lot of money per month to do that. And we like to help those folks get out of that merry-go-round and get into a car payment and get a real nice car for themselves. There's a lot of folks out there, a lot of nice people that work hard, that got good jobs, make good money, and they need a little help getting a car loan as well. So we like to help everybody. And there's a lot of folks out there that qualify to get a car loan for as low as $500 down. $500 down isn't a lot of money in these times. It's good money to put down towards a car if you can get it and drive it away.

0: Hey, good morning, 103.9 WDKX. You got to perform. And then you perform like Betty Wright. That's a good friend of mine. There was nothing like a Betty Wright show, but I got a show better for you today.
1: Who do you have?
0: My cousin, Spraga Benz.
2: Much respect and love, cuz. Much love, big cuz.
0: Good to see you, man.
2: Yeah, man, it's great.
0: You get to see good the behind vibes. The scenes, and all of a sudden, you got, you know, you go on stage, you got to go.
2: Yeah, ready to go.
0: And that's what he does.
2: Yeah.
0: And Spraga, it's good to have you in
2: every
0: Rochester
2: day.
0: For the Cara Fest. This is their 40th anniversary.
1: Yes.
0: Now, I know we're not made of sugar. The rain is not going to keep us inside.
2: Yeah,
0: we ain't going to melt.
2: No. We're Jamaicans. We used to this type of weather.
0: Yes,
2: anyways, you know, as long as it's not too cold. Yeah, rain don't bother us. Sun don't bother us. And only thing bothers us is snow.
0: That's true.
1: It bothers us too.
0: But what bothers me, people don't know how to have a good time anymore. And you bring a good time wherever you go.
2: Yeah, that's the intention. You know, that's a plan. That's a job. That's the fun. That's everything about it. Just having a good time and extending that good time to everybody around me.
0: Now, your new album is out. What's it called?
2: It's called Endeavors.
0: Now, I'm going to do something special within the next half an hour.
2: Yes.
0: If you give me permission, I'm going to put it up on our on-demand situation
2: Yes.
0: so people can listen to the album
2: Yes.
0: and get warmed up. But I'm going to play
2: of course.
0: Some of it today, too.
2: Yeah,
0: see,
2: that's
0: now,
2: good.
0: I got to explain to you how the stream came about.
2: Yes.
0: This fella next to you,
2: yeah.
0: Dr. Rosser, that he had a stream of his own.
2: Mm-hmm.
0: And the mayor had a stream of his own
2: mm-hmm.
0: that we got the people to listen to.
2: Yes.
0: I'm going to give you that stream. Because
2: yes.
0: Dr. Ross's stream wasn't getting that much activity. So. I can't help myself.
2: It's still family.
0: That's my call, you man.
2: It's still family.
3: Look, we family, don't.
2: Yes.
3: I don't play at the lot.
1: We're not gonna keep you. Yeah.
3: I don't even play. We're family.
0: Sorry. But Spraga, good to have you in Rochester.
2: Yeah, man, it's a pleasure.
0: It's really a pleasure.
2: It's not my first time here.
0: It's not the first.
2: Definitely won't be my last time here.
0: Please don't make it.
2: Yeah, but this building was the first radio station I came in with. The first time I came to Rochester way back in the days when I was signed to Capitol Records. So, you know, this building is really special to me.
0: Well, you're special to me too, brother.
2: Yeah.
0: I mean, because I just when they said you were in town, I said, please let them come up, just to say, and to energize folks to come out today to Cara Fest.
2: Yes. That is why we're here. We were in Jamaica yesterday. We left this morning, last night. We got here kind of late.
0: I know you got to be tired.
2: We're up and ready.
0: Right.
2: Yeah, so
1: he
2: open ready for today.
1: He look like he's ready to go.
2: Yeah.
0: Oh, yeah.
3: That's right.
2: Yeah, we got some rest. We got some good rest, you know. So we're really ready to go now.
0: Did they feed you yet?
2: Me? We brought our own food. We didn't wait. We didn't wait.
0: Spraga Benz today. Martin Luther King Park. It's Court Street. This is how I have fun. Thank you, man. You helped bring me bring out of the doldrums. You brought some fun into my life because I was like,
1: yeah, he was.
0: I was bargaining everybody.
1: He was.
2: Yeah.
0: I got to apologize to my
2: it's
0: friend.
2: It's a change,
0: you know. Yeah, but you helped bring the change. That's what I want people to understand. Please come out to this park. You won't see anything like this guy. When he performs, he brings the energy and the sunshine.
1: What time are you performing?
2: Rochester knows, you know.
0: Yeah.
2: They're supposed to know. I've been here quite a few times, and it's always a great energy. It's always a place that I look forward to coming back to.
0: See, that's
2: so they know.
0: She's one of them people wondering what time.
2: Waterhouse Armory and those places. They
0: you
2: know.
0: You gotta come out and feel the whole festivity.
1: I want to feel the whole festivity.
0: You just don't come out for 9 o'clock or 8 o'clock.
1: I just
0: want
1: to know what time he going on because I want to get there early, get in the front row. I don't want to have to be elbowing. That's all I want to know.
0: But the whole point is.
3: Right. Yeah.
4: Get there early, not get there.
2: That part I can't tell you yet.
0: You
2: just have to get there early.
0: Thank you,
2: so you don't miss anything.
0: There you go, Spraga.
1: All right.
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see, I know you have it hard sometimes. 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And that's why I like to say, you're my flower, baby. 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
3: Well, from a girl, come on, hype up for you, and she not ready yet. Tell a girl, hop off for you, because you're delicate. Hey, Rochester, make sure that you're ready for today, the Curry Fest. Sprague Benz is there, I don't know. This vibes is going to be definitely the best. Come out today. I'll see you later.
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5: Crossroads. And I says, I didn't never get there, but thank God I hung around long enough to see it. And then, you know, from the Robert Johnson and the Muddy Waters and the Howlin' Wolf and all those people that came from here. Thank you. The John Lee Hookers. And then we were ignored for quite a few years until, if you shut up, I'm going to tell you the truth, and you don't have to read this in no book because they don't like to print this shit. But if you don't want me to tell you the truth, you shouldn't have never brought me here, no way. Then the British people got those people music and they came back here playing it. And everybody was saying it's an invasion of British music. And they had a group called the Cream and they sounded like this. I'm just going to give you an example of what they sounded like. You know, they sounded like this.

That's what they brought back. Then we had another guitar player that was hanging around Seattle, Washington, and New York City, and they ignored him, and he had to leave and go to England. And when he went to England, he come back, and he went over and he made something go like this.

Yeah, and hold it. Now before that, then they had another guitar player that the street was dedicated. Man, Stevie Ray wasn't even born when I'm finna talk about it. I don't want to say that with these young kids in there, but you shut the f*** up. They just dedicated a street to him tonight, and he was from here, and he made music go something like this.

0: Wait, hold on. This is what happens when I give a tour in library.
1: He
0: said it's children playing.
1: He said it's kids playing.
0: That's a good Sprague Benz is in town. And my cousin, I'm telling you, man, I wanted to show you the house that Andrew built.

0: Yes.
1: And that's what we do. We continue that legacy. With your help, it's going to grow.
0: Yes.
1: Because I first want to put out, if she goes step off the mic, you got to come back. Can please come back over here, because you saw something I can't describe.
2: Yes.
1: Really on your own. I don't normally, people know, I normally don't take pictures. Uh-huh. Everybody knows that. For some reason, I just don't think I'm photogenic.
2: I'm like that too. I don't like to take pictures.
1: But the point is, I would with Spraga. And I did here.
2: Right.
1: But did you notice my cohort?
2: Yes.
1: Cookie. Could you describe what you saw?
2: Oh, well, Cookie got into the picture, but she really got into the picture. So Cookie got in with the hand around the waist.
1: Okay, and it wasn't my waist.
2: No, it wasn't. No, it was Spraga's waist.
1: It was Spraga's waist,
2: and then the head started to lean.
1: Yeah, I was wondering where her head was going.
3: Yeah, it was. Listen.
2: It started to lean into the chest.
3: Listen.
2: And now Cookie, we have it in picture, so there's no denying.
3: Spraga, I do not deny. I concur and admit all. Spraga, ladies, is easy on the eyes.
4: I find it. The sweet eye candy.
3: Yes, he is not hard to look at. So when you see him, you're going to be like, oh my God, I wish I was Cookie.
2: Yeah. Well, you know what, Cookie? You know, people are using AI to superimpose themselves. We had a picture going viral.
3: Really?
2: This young lady, she decided she was going to marry him. Oh. So she became Mrs. Benz through AI, right? And it went viral.
4: Oh, really?
2: So he's actually married to an internet personality.
4: To a picture.
2: Well. And she has the picture to prove it, too, right?
3: Well, yours is official.
2: Yours is official. So
3: but,
2: you can.
3: But listen, you need to get out there to see the show. It's going to be amazing.
1: Yeah. But I also want to go in another direction real quick. Yeah. Sponsorships. So a lot of people listen to this show.
2: Mm-hmm. Yes.
1: And I want you to say what you were telling me off mic.
2: Yes. Okay. So I was saying that it's really good to see black-owned businesses supporting the community and the artists and the talent and the culture.
3: Yes.
2: And it's hard to identify them. So it's amazing that we came here today and we were able to see that they do support and that we can identify them. So we have a brand and we've been trying to build it, and we plan to come to Rochester. Rochester is actually one of a very popular city supporting Spraga. He always does very, very well here.
3: Yeah.
2: And so we've been talking to some people about doing our own event here. And it would be nice to meet brands that could support that. We want to bring live music back
3: into
2: the culture.
3: And the brand you're talking about is Baldwin Richardson, who is the lead sponsor for the HBCU football game that's coming up.
2: Which is amazing.
3: Yes.
2: Yeah, and I hope people come out and support that. It's on October the 3rd at where's the venue? Rochester Community Sports Complex.
3: Yes.
1: The minute you saw that,
2: Spraga's going to try to come through to hug Cookie again.
3: I'll be ready.
1: Wait a minute, that's not what I saw. I saw her hugging Spraga.
4: She's coming to the show early.
1: His hands were up like he was being, his hands went straight up. I'm like,
3: you know why? Because he wanted me to
4: get in.
3: Thank you.
4: Don't get all the way
1: in. Spraga Benz in town tonight. You'll see Cookie up front.
4: That's right. There you go, Andre. Up front.
1: Don't let her backstage.
2: So we hope everyone comes out tonight. Yeah.
4: She'll be the first one in line.
1: Okay.
3: I will.
1: Spraga Benz, Martin Luther King Park. Pleasure seeing you.
0: Oh, it's a pleasure. It's my pleasure.

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ticket. Hey, Rochester, make sure that you're ready for today, the Carry Fest. Sprague Benz is there. I don't know. This vibes is going to be definitely the best. Come out today. I'll see you later.

0: 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Joe Simon.
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2: Y'all want me to sing?
1: No.
3: I thought it was going to be the Luther version, but that was good.
1: Yeah.
2: I tried to play the Luther version. I could go around there and put it in.
1: See, she's learning how to run the board.
3: I know. I saw her earlier. I was kind of impressed. But then Brandy came in. He ran in here. But he didn't run in here to take care of something that she didn't do. He came in to do something
2: listening
3: different.
2: To something. Brandon just...
1: Well, it's teamwork up here. For those of you listening online, this is WDKX in Rochester. I'm Andre Marcel.
2: And I'm Cookie.
1: And we have...
2: We have Dr. Eric Rosser, Superintendent of the Rochester City School District, and Dr. Eva... Thomas, who is the executive.
1: She will tell you my name is Eva Thomas.
2: Do you understand the words that are coming out of my mouth?
1: No, I say that.
2: She is the executive director.
1: You got to understand. You got to understand. I want to make sure you understand. I mess with your former principals and everybody. But
2: oh my gosh.
1: I learned that when you're in elementary school, that you have to speak clearly, very precisely.
2: That's right.
1: And it almost put me to sleep the first time I went to her school. I was like, why don't you go get through this? But she saved her. She had a black Santa in her school. And I'm like, wow, this is different. Mm-hmm. And she touched kids. She saw the kids. She loved those kids.
2: Because she's the executive director of the early childhood program for the Rochester City School
3: District. Phenomenal educator.
2: She loves it.
1: And you know what I'm going to do? Because I love her and I just mess with you. But you're right. I'm going to get you 4 tickets for the Keith Sweat Show so that people who register for this are eligible. They don't have to come with just 1 or 2 because these tickets cost some money.
2: I know they do.
1: All right? So I'm going to get you 4 tickets.
2: Thank you, Andre.
1: So everybody who comes in, how many seats do you still have?
3: We have 546 seats available throughout the district, and that's inclusive of our partnerships with community-based organizations.
1: Yes. Now, you have to be a member of the city school district? You have to live in the city?
3: You have to live in the city. Yes,
2: you do. Yeah. City residents, yes.
1: Now, what's the age group?
2: Age 3 and age 4.
1: Well, that narrows it down. 3 and 4, okay.
2: That's the foundation of education.
1: Keep coming with the information.
2: So we would love to see you there. Remember, I have 4 Keith Sweat tickets. We want to see you in the place on August 14th, School 39, 145 Midland Avenue. That's a Friday from 4 to 6:30, or Tuesday, August 18th, School 44, 820 Chilai Avenue from 4 p.m. to 6:30. We love to see you all come. Bring your preschool children, if you don't have any, tell your neighbor, tell your friends.
4: And why is this so important that we get these kids in at 3 and 4 years old?
3: Yeah, that's a great question. So one of the things that we all know is that in life, particularly here in the United States, that success is based upon your ability to comprehend, your ability to read, your ability to communicate. And it's important that all of our children have the opportunity to find success in life. And it starts in the womb.
2: Yes.
3: But we as a school district, we have an opportunity to begin partnering with families, caregivers, to provide a high quality educational experience for 3-year-olds throughout the city of Rochester and 4-year-olds.
2: One thing I want to add, Cookie and Dr. Rosser, is we serve all populations. If you have a child with special needs, we have programs for you. If you have a child who speaks a second language or who is bilingual, we have a program for you. We support all

0: in library so that they can receive a book every month. We want you to be immersed with literature in your homes, reading to your child every day, because research says that when you read to your child every day, even at birth, they can hear what you're saying, mm-hmm. and they take in 30,000 vocabulary words.
1: So where can people contact you for information regarding
2: I want to apologize. People think I'm rude. Yes. Rude boy.
0: Rude boy.
2: Let's tell you. Speak the vernacular.
0: All right.
2: Right. So here, am I a man of my word?
0: God bless you. Thank you.
2: Here we go.
0: Andre has given me the tickets. I want to see you.
2: Movie 10 tickets.
0: Thank you, Andre.
2: They go to the movies also.
0: Movie 10 passes.
2: I took a pair for myself. I will say it on the air. So I'm going to see Spider-Man again.
3: Okay. I saw it.
0: I haven't seen it yet. I gotta go. Odyssey too. I want to see that too.
2: The Odyssey's there also. But see, the point is, you can't have a discussion if you can't read. I mean, people have just opinions, and they're not substantiated on any type of internet fact.
0: Yes.
2: And you got to stop just going on the internet. You got to get an actual book. Definitely. And I like to see you. Please, they have this, and it's free.
0: It's free.
2: There's no reason you don't call today. 222-1039. Call me now. I can make sure that your 3-4-year-old's in there.
4: Yeah, ahead, Doc. I was listening earlier on my way over here, and you did a great job with sharing where these block parties are going to be.
2: Yes. Right.
4: You know, can you revisit that for those who are just now tuning in?
0: Sure, I'll revisit that. So we have two block party locations, two different dates. Friday, August 14th, School 39, 145 Midland Avenue from 4 p.m. to 6:30. Tuesday, August 18th, School 44, 820 Chila Avenue, 4 p.m. to 6:30. We want to see you in the place. We got face painting, we got snacks, we got book bags, we got coloring activities. We are here to partner with you to help your child get
2: free.
0: An amazing education. And it's free for city residents.
2: 5826, you're live on the air with Andre Cookie in the docs. I mean, go ahead. What you have to say? Hello.
5: Hello. I was just wondering about the program. I have a 3-year-old and I just want to get her enrolled.
2: I'm going to do that right now. Just stay on the line. 222-1039. Call us now. We're going to enroll people right now. Okay? 222-1039. What am I supposed to do next?
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1: And Cookie here, and we are in the studio today with Dr. Eric Rosser, superintendent of the Rochester City School District, and Dr. Eva Thomas, executive director of the Early Childhood Program for the Rochester City School District.
2: Good afternoon, Rochester community. We have two amazing events happening, pre-K block parties at our two new centers. The first date is August 14th, Friday, School 39, 145 Midland Avenue from 4 to 6:30 p.m. The next block party will be on a Tuesday, August 18th, School 44, 820 Chilai Avenue from 4 p.m. to 6:30. Please come out and register your children if they're age 3 or age 4. We have snacks, face painting, coloring books. Our program offers free RTS bus passes monthly if your child is registered for our program. Books, cultural field trips. A wonderful chance for your child to grow and be prepared. Pre-K is the educational foundation for all other grades. You want your child prepared for kindergarten? Get them in the preschool program.
3: So Dr. Thomas.
2: Yes.
3: How many sites we got?
2: We have 48 sites.
3: Mm-hmm.
2: Okay, 48 sites. We have
3: 48 sites. Yes. We have 48 different sites where we're hosting pre-K classrooms.
2: Oh. Yes, we have community-based sites and we have school sites.
1: So where
2: and
1: can,
2: we have centers as well.
1: So where can people go to get the information to find a site near them?
2: Okay, so there are several ways they could do it. They could call us at 585-262-8140.
0: Hold and speak up, pause. They're not going to do that.
2: Yeah. Okay, all right, Andre.
0: I'm right here. Let them call the station.
2: You can call the station.
0: You ain't got nowhere to go.
2: But you can also come down to 131 West Broad Street and see us face to face.
0: Oh,
2: or you
0: wait
2: can.
0: Wait a minute. You actually could allow people in West Wall Street?
2: I didn't know that.
0: I thought it was like City Hall.
2: No.
3: We got parents open.
2: Parents throughout the day.
3: Yeah, we open.
0: Okay.
2: Yeah, we open till 4 to see parents.
0: So a grandmother, grandfather, a parent can go in and register them
2: right
0: on site.
2: Come in and register. And guess what? If you don't have your paperwork, that's okay. You can give it to us. You can scan it to us. You can email it to us. You can bring it back the next day. If you don't have your birth certificate in the bill, you know how it works when you register your child for school. You have to have some documentation so we know who you are and where you live. But we will accommodate you.
3: Yeah, and we have people. Yes. We have people in place to help you out too.
2: Yes,
3: so,
2: we do.
3: So, you know, if you feel that you can't get A, B, or C, just come on down.
2: Yep.
3: We got people who are there working on in service to you because we want to make sure that in partnership we're providing a high quality educational experience for our children beginning age 3.
0: Well, let me ask you a question. When does this start? I mean, is it for the school year?
3: For school
2: it's
3: year.
2: For the school year.
3: Yep.
0: So,
2: yeah.
0: Okay, some people are procrastinating.
2: Mm-hmm.
0: They're doing an Andre. They go, oh, let me just wait. And, you know,
2: you don't want to wait because the spot that you want may be taken soon and it may be full. You don't want to wait.

0: 30 days
1: from September 8th. I was about to say.
0: It's 30 days from August.
2: They enjoying their time off.
0: They're like, wait, cooking, wait.
2: Did you see that reaction? I wish I had a camera. Like, oh, no. No.
0: Let me. 30 days from today, which is August 8th, school opens. The first day of school is September 8th.
2: See, that's the problem. I think that's what the problem is. I think the reason this isn't already filled, because I think it should be filled by this week. The reason I'm not trying to read in people's minds, but people are enjoying their summer. They're saying, I got time for school year starts. They don't realize you got to get a head start on this.
1: And the thing is, we've been, you know, sort of pushing this since early summer.
3: Yes.
1: And through, of course, the partnership with WDKX, you know, people have been enrolling their children. Yes. We had about five individuals this morning call in and say, I would love to enroll either my three-year-old, my four-year-old. And we encourage many more members of our community to take full advantage. I was on the air a few months ago, and I was sharing that with some of our families. Some of our families are paying $12,000 for childcare. Mm-hmm. Enrolling in the Rochester City School District pre-K program, you can save that $12,000 because our program is free.
3: Yes.
1: And it provides a great opportunity. Same hours that you're paying for childcare, your children can be in a program where they're receiving high quality support and instruction. They're receiving meals. They're having an opportunity to socialize with children their age, and they have an opportunity to really set the foundation for their success once they reach kindergarten age.
3: Also understand that this is a program for city residents.
1: Yes.
3: It is free for city residents, and we are also very flexible for our parents. So you can come to 131 West Broad Street, or you can go to www.rockprek.org and enroll at home, on your couch, in your bedroom, on your phone, on a computer, or you can call us to enroll, 585-262-8140. We are flexible. We want to meet you where you are. We want to partner with you so that your child can have a successful education journey. Pre-K is the foundation of it all.
1: And if I could say this too, real quick, that our program in the state of New York, we have the second highest number of kids enrolled in pre-K in the entire state of New York. We have a wonderful curriculum in which the board just adopted last week. And we're looking to provide our children with the foundation by which they not only will see school success, but once they graduate from high school, they will then be better prepared for either a college of their choice or a career of their choice. And it starts in pre-K. Yes,
2: thanks, Dr. Rosser. Thank you. About 222-1039. You can register right now before.
0: Call us.
2: Yeah, because we're not letting her leave until she's got an appointment at 12:30. I'm going to make her late. So call us now, 222-1039.
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0: 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It's the Blue Light Jazz Jam. 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
1: No.
0: After all, T, you're kind of with somebody and I'm kind of living with somebody. But please do me a favor.

0: 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Andre Marcel.
1: And Cookie.
0: And Dr. Eric Rosser.
1: Yes. Rochester Superintendent.
0: And the thing is, we want to make sure, why are we together today? Because we know the urgency of people procrastinating and waiting till school starts. You need to get ahead of this wave, because I'm telling you, this is a perfect situation for you to save money.
2: Yes.
0: I'll start with the money thing, because I know we always start with education. You have to make sure your child learns how to read, 3, 4. That's true. But the biggest thing, I didn't know how much it cost for people to have childcare at that age.
2: Yeah, $12,000 on average a year for families who have, you know, individuals or children who are 3, 4 years old and 2 years old as well. You know, so, you know, what we want to do, you know, the Rochester City School District doesn't only support children kindergarten through 12th grade. We want to provide opportunities for families who have children who are aged 3 and 4 to enroll them in our pre-K program. We have over 46 sites. We have 2 pre-K centers that are opening up this year, and we are in the process now of enrolling children 3 and 4 years old into our pre-K centers. We have some events coming up in the next couple weeks that we most certainly want families to come out to really learn more about pre-K. We have our pre-K block party Friday, August 14th at school 39 from 4 to 6:30 p.m. and then Tuesday, August 18th at school 44. It's a free event where there will be opportunities for parents, caregivers, grandparents, whomever, to learn more about pre-K programming in our school district. We want to make sure that all of our 3 and 4 year olds are connected to a meaningful program this upcoming school year. And as Andre stated, this is free. If you're paying $12,000, if you're paying $10,000, you're paying $5,000 a year for childcare, and you have a 3 and 4 year old, you can save that money and enroll into a Rochester City School District pre-K program.
1: So how do parents go about enrolling? What should they do and what do they need?
2: Yeah, we have a number of individuals who will help you register your children into one of our programs. As I mentioned, we have 46 sites. We have 26 sites that are the Rochester City School District, and we have 20 sites which in the community. So these are community-based organizations that don't have the Rochester City School District name attached to it, but these are pre-K programs in which we're providing the funding to support children.
1: So there's a possibility there's one in your neighborhood.
2: Most certainly. They are spread throughout the city.
0: I guess since I always start with money, where did money come from for this? I mean, because
2: this is a part of we get a special grant from the state each year to have a pre-K program. As I mentioned earlier, we have the second largest pre-K program in the state of New York. So outside of New York City, we have the largest pre-K program in the state of New York. So it's been very successful.
0: I just want to make sure all the seats are full.
2: Yes.
0: So, Shy, don't leave. Shy, turn around. We have a whole bunch of those little things to give out when you go to the Care Fest. So when you go to the Care Fest, everybody that gets one from you, you'll see those little passes. They're right here.
2: Yeah.
0: There you go.
2: Brandon.
0: So what you need to do is take pictures with the person holding that. Every many people come up to you, and the young folks in the jam squad takes a picture with that, holds it. They make sure they understand what it's for. Yep. They'll be able to win 2 tickets to see Keith Sweat by the end of the day. All right? Mm-hmm. Yeah, how about that? So you get, go see Spraga Benz. Mm-hmm. Go see my cousin Spraga. But I want you to register your kid, 3 to 4 years old. Mothers, uncles, grandparents.
2: Great grandparents, sisters, cousins,
0: anybody. Take the initiative, you know, initiate this, because if they don't start reading early, that's when we start falling behind.

0: Front Row Concert Series. It's the Blue Light Jazz Jam. It's all that and a bag of chips in it.
1: Mm-hmm.
2: Yes, barbecue.
3: That will make you want to crunch, okay?
0: It's all about the old school. Check us out this weekend. The battle between Whitney Houston and Chaka Khan will top off our show.
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0: Well, from a girl, come on, hype up for you, and she not ready yet. 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Sprague Benz is there, I don't know. This vibes is going to be definitely the best. 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I'll see you later. 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

0: come on, Papa, you watching already yet? Tell a girl I'm powerful, you because you're delicate. 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

0: Go check it out. You're listening to the one and only DJ Wiz to Wax Cutter on the ones and twos. Yo, DJ Wiz, hit it with that flavor. 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
1: 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Remember this, don't you? Come on, man. What soundtrack this was on, huh? What movie soundtrack this was on? 678-1039, trust me right now. Early went on Thursday. Thursday at

girl, come on, come on, I pop you when she not ready yet. Tell a girl, I pop for you because you're delicate. Hey, Rochester, make sure that you're ready for today, the Carry Fest. Spragga Benz is there, I don't know. This vibes is going to be definitely the best. Come out today. I'll see you later. 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
1: Yeah, I love me a trapping old dark skin country old. 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
2: 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So we like to help everybody. And there's a lot of folks out there that qualify to get a car loan for as low as $500 down. $500 down isn't a lot of money in these times. It's good money to put down towards a car if you can get it and drive it away and not have to worry about, you know, an old car that doesn't run or doesn't start, and, you know, get yourself a nice car. So call me today at 266-9000.
3: Well, from a girl, come on, hype up for you, and she not ready yet. Tell a girl, I'm power for you because you're delicate. Hey, Rochester, make sure that you're ready for today, the Carry Fest. Sprague Benz is there, I don't know. This vibes is going to be definitely the best. Come out today. I'll see you later. WDKX, the station to keep locked.

Vibes. 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

0: Never chase bread, chase the vision. Make your word when you say it, be the business. 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Big Master P vibe, no limit. 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Somebody tell them people Mr. Hem is here.
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0: Little concert series. It's the Blue Light Jazz Jam. It's all that and a bag of chips in it.
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Tell a girl I'm power for you because you're delicate. Hey, Rochester, make sure that you're ready for today, the Carry Fest. Sprague Benz is there, I don't know. This vibes is going to be definitely the best. Come out today. I'll see you later. WDK.

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1: For your Saturday, another day of clouds and sunny breaks, isolated showers, and some thunderstorms. It'll be warm and humid today with high temperatures in the mid-80s. Showers and thunderstorms will taper tonight, low near 69, and a breath of fresh air for your Sunday. The best part of the weekend, sunny, warm, high temperatures, low 80s. 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I'm Chief Meteorologist Richard McCullough on 103.9 WDKX. 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

0: playing now. 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